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2: 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Two black in. Five, four, three, two, one.
3: 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Legendary performances by the icons of rock and roll. I'm Lisa Berrigan. Coming up, we'll hear classic live sets from Pink Floyd, Deep Purple, and The Clash. First, our headliner, the Rolling Stones. We're taking it back to their 1998 Bridges to Babylon tour. And it was enormous. A full year, five legs, four continents, 97 concerts, and it brought in over $275 million. The Stones were indeed one of the biggest draws in the world. This performance was captured live at the Vester Stadium in Bremen, Germany on September 2nd, 1998. It was at the very end of the tour. Only five concerts remained, but the Stones were energized, focused, and sounded amazing. Enjoy the show. Here's rock legends, the Rolling Stones. This is Live in Concert.

0: Tayo! Thank you. Thank you very much indeed.
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0: Oh, yeah.

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How you feeling out there? You feeling good? Are you feeling good? Well, well. I hope this doesn't sober you up too much. But here we go. We're going to dig this one out. This is a real old one for you. I hope you're going to like it.

0: The Rolling Stones, recorded live at Vesser Stadium in Bremen, Germany, during their Bridges to Babylon tour in September of 1998. This is Live in Concert. We'll hear a lot more from this legendary Stones performance later in the program. Coming up next, have you ever heard of the Silver Clef Award winner's concert? It was a 1990 charity concert in Nebworth, England. Pink Floyd headlined the show, and we'll hear a portion of their set next.
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3: 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We're back with more Live in Concert. This is Lisa Berrigan. Our headliner is the Rolling Stones. We'll hear more of their legendary September 1998 concert in Bremen, Germany, later in the program. The Silver Clef Award has been awarded to musicians since 1976. It's considered quite an honor. David Gilmour was last year's winner. This year's event is happening on July 9th in London. Back in 1990, the organizers put on a huge charity concert for the Silver Clef Award winners. Speaking of David Gilmour, Pink Floyd headlined that show. Here's a portion of their amazing set. It was held at Knebworth Park in Knebworth, England on June 30th, 1990. This is Live in Concert.

0: It's Pink Floyd, recorded live at the Silver Clap Award Winners Concert at Knebworth Park in Knebworth, England in June of 1990. This is Live in Concert. Our headliner is the Rolling Stones. We'll hear more of their legendary September 1998 concert in Bremen, Germany a little later. Coming up next, another prestigious concert festival. We'll take you to the 1996 Montreux Jazz Festival and hear Deep Purple's incredible live set.
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7: This is Live in Concert. I'm Lisa Berrigan. Our headliner is the Rolling Stones. We'll hear more of their legendary September 1998 concert in Bremen, Germany in just a few minutes. Deep Purple has played the Montreux Jazz Festival a mind-blowing 9 times. Their classic rock anthem, Smoke on the Water, tells the story of the infamous casino fire that occurred at Montreux after a fan fired off a flare gun. Here's Deep Purple's incredible live set from the 1996 festival. It was July 9th and definitely one of that year's highlights. This is Live in Concert.

0: It's Deep Purple, captured live at the Stravinsky Auditorium at the Montreux Convention Center during the 1996 Montreux Jazz Festival in Switzerland. This is Live in Concert. Our headliner is the Rolling Stones. We'll hear more of their legendary September 1998 concert in Bremen, Germany, next.
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and 96.7 WRGZ, Roger City, Sheboygan, Alpena. The Rock Station, KLT. Welcome back to Live in Concert. I'm Lisa Berrigan. Our headliner is the Rolling Stones. Their Bridges to Babylon tour has gone down in history as one of the highest-grossing tours of all time. After just 97 concerts, the Stones grossed over $275 million. We've been listening to a concert from the tail end of this tour, captured live at the Weser Stadium in Bremen, Germany. It was September 2nd, 1998. Only five concerts remained, but the Stones were not phoning it in. They were focused, energetic, and sounded amazing. Once again, here's the Rolling Stones. This is Live in Concert.

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1: We got something for you now. We're going to do this one for you. That's written by Bobby Dylan. And we're going to do a version of it. Are you ready?
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0: It's our headliner, the Rolling Stones, recorded live at the Weser Stadium in Bremen, Germany, during their Bridges to Babylon tour in September of 1998. This is Live in Concert. Stick around for the Stones encore. It's just minutes away. Coming up next, 1982, Shea Stadium in New York. The Clash takes the stage.
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1: 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This is Live in Concert. I'm Lisa Berrigan. Our headliner is the Rolling Stones. We'll hear the encore from their legendary September 1998 concert in Bremen, Germany in just a few minutes. On October 13th, 1982, The Clash opened up for The Who and played this explosive set at the Old Shea Stadium in New York. This is Live in Concert.

0: It's The Clash, recorded live at Shea Stadium in New York in October of 1982. This is Live in Concert. Our headliner is the Rolling Stones. We'll hear the encore from their legendary September 1998 concert in Bremen, Germany, next.
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1: I want to go, but I want to see the process. 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
2: Woo-hoo! 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
1: North Point Motors is located in Kalkaska, just south of the downtown. 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
1: 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Thursday, September 3rd. KLT welcomes Rod Stewart to Soaring Eagle Casino. Rod Stewart. Rod Stewart. With Richard Marks. Keep listening for the Miller Lite ticket window to open for your chance to win tickets. Rod Stewart. 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

0: boy.
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0: 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In case you missed it, here's what happened with Omelet and Finster.
3: I want to go, but I want to see the process. Well, I want to see more honey than just going in and buying the honey. 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Can I see that? 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
4: Oh, geez.
0: Omelet and Finster in the morning. 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
3: A tour guide with the History Center, and he and I just thought we need to document what we know. Like, right. I've given tours of the Hanna House for 30-some years, and so we just got together and created the Dream Team with Tom and Terry Gorsline with Bay Life Magazine. They were the publishers, and Don Rutt did the Now photos, and the History Center, the archives, so the two-dimension collection is where we had the then photos, so the then and now. So it tells a story of our area about Perry Hanna specifically. He had been in the Legends books, of course, but there was no book specifically about Perry, our city's founding father, so we thought that, you know, that's a niche that needs to be filled, and Fred and I had a lot of information to document and share. And then when Russ Biederman, bless his heart, we went met with him, and he encouraged us, and he wrote the foreword, and we met with Amy at Horizon Books, and she encouraged us as well, and met with other people, their sponsors in the town, and it's in its third printing. It's been super successful, and all the proceeds went to the statue that our community loves to decorate and dress up, and he just had a snowball in his hand the other day.
4: Oh, did he?
3: And he had, of course, a wreath and a Santa hat at Christmas, and so I think it's so awesome that people, you know, care for Perry and nurture him and, you know, take care of him.
4: Absolutely. And so Perry Hanna's gifts, and that's something that you may find at any local bookstore.
3: At Horizon Books. And I have them at the funeral home, too. And they make great gifts, you know, personalized to family and friends, and happy to sign those. But they do have them at Horizon Books.
4: We are discussing just briefly a little bit about the book that Peg Jonkoff co-authored, and she also has a personal attachment to Perry Hanna because Reynolds Jonkoff Funeral Home is the Hanna estate on 6th Street.
3: Yes, it was his retirement home. It was just built for he and his wife and two servants. And he lived there from 1893 to 1904. And then he, one of the last gifts of land he gave was for the building across the street, for the Carnegie building that Andrew Carnegie donated, the money for the library right across the street there. So, the Hanna House is a Reynolds Jonkoff funeral home. It's been a funeral home. People ask, well, how long has it been a funeral home? So it's Mrs. Hanna, Elsie Hanna, had it until she donated the home from in 1933, and she donated to the American Legion. She'd had enough. She only lived there with her husband for 1 year, because when they inherited it from Perry in 1904, the son Julius had a appendicitis attack and died. So she had the home with several servants and donated it in 33. But then the American Legion had it only for storage. Then the school burned down the street, so the students came to school at the Hanna House.
4: Wow.
3: And then it became, when it was rebuilt, the school, then it became a funeral home in 37, starting with the Weaver family, the Walbranks, then the Reynolds, and then the Hanson briefly, and then Jonkoff. So our family's owned it this year, the building, the business, for 50 years.
4: Oh, congratulations.
3: Yeah, Jack and Maxine, my late in-laws, came up from Grand Rapids, Michigan, and my husband. it was, of course, I didn't know him at the time, but in 76 we were married in 79, so I did get to see him at my grandfather's funeral. It was the first time I saw him, and then I saw him again at Sletter's.
4: Oh my gosh, another local institution.
3: Yes, so we were married within the year. So you know when you know, right?
4: When you know, you know.
3: It'll be 47 years this year. Hard to believe, but anyway.
4: Congratulations. Peg Jonkoff is with us this morning, and I'm Wendy Nienhaus. This is Boom North, WTCM News Talk 580. A little glimpse at the type of information if you just ask Peg simply, hey, what is up?

0: something that you do know about this. Look at the volumes of information that it rolls out, because you are infused with the history of our region. And part of it has to do with you are such a community leader, looked to by so many of us. You are really bringing to us a reason to put some Northern Michigan activities and efforts on their calendars as we look to 2026, because Party PEG does not want anyone to miss a celebration of any kind if we can help it. Party PEG is referred to as Party PEG Yonkoff, because she was a part of Leadership Grand Traverse, and as a fellow alumni like you are, I recognize there is that nicknaming process where there's something that is an identifying factor about you, and you found Party PEG to be perfect.
1: Well, thank you. I was a member of the class back in 97. Hard to believe it's almost 30 years. But it stuck. But I love to celebrate, Wendy.
0: Yes,
1: birthdays, anniversaries, celebrations of life, just gathering people together. That time is so precious, and reunions, and just spend those moments together with your family and just, enjoy and learn and just enjoy, spend time together.
0: Put that as your priority, and you do such a good job at that. If you're listening to the show, you probably are someone that is looking for reasons to connect with Northern Michigan. And of course, you are the same type of individual that has people in your life that you want to be a part of their experiences. And so, Party PEG, thank you for bringing that reminder to us this morning as we look ahead into 2026 and consider the things that we want to be putting on our own calendars. Starting in January, we talked a little bit about retired recess. Last week, we brought Pat Rutt into the studio, and we shared a lot about what just started this past week at Mount Holiday. And Peg, is there anything you want to add when we look to that opportunity on Mount Holiday for
1: Absolutely.
0: Our friends?
1: Absolutely. It's every Thursday, noon to 4. We get the hill to ourselves.
0: Yeah, it's so nice.
1: It's private.
0: Yep.
1: And the skiing, you don't have to ski, though. You can just come for lunch. You can play cards. They've got a great little restaurant there overlooking the mountains. And they've got tubing, which I had never done before. Oh, my gosh, that was so much fun.
0: Yeah.
1: What a blast. And we've had some snow issues, but I don't know. It's tomorrow, so we'll see if we ski tomorrow or not.
0: Yeah.
1: But it's just a great opportunity to have fun in the snow. Just get out and enjoy this. I also love to cross-country ski, but you've got to get out and enjoy the snow if we're here in January and February. And what a great idea to just go to Mount Holiday and have the food service and the fellowship and the monthly program, which is very cool. January 22nd, save the date. Wendy and her husband Todd will be there. Todd talking about health and fitness, I'm excited to learn more from Todd. Yeah. And then Wendy, of course, about your Boomer North program.
0: Yeah, we'll just talk a little bit about the things that we have to offer here in Northern Michigan from a Boomer North perspective, and learning about how do we take care of ourselves, especially if we're going to be out there and being prepared just to be outdoors in any capacity, whether it's a walk around with friends and family or putting on those skis and going down the slopes. And if you want to be a part of the retired recess experience, it's free to
1: There's
0: be
1: no
0: a member.
1: No, there's no cost. Just come and have fun.
0: So check that out, and that is retired recess. Learn more on the Facebook group. So
1: every Thursday, snow or shine.
0: Oh, that's right. Okay, so one of the things we're going to breeze through January very quickly, but there is a Traverse Connect Northern Michigan Policy Conference and Gala, and that is something that, although PEG is a part of that, we won't spend much time talking about it here, but just wanted you to know that Traverse Connect is the organization that created Leadership Grand Traverse, which is where Party PEG got her nickname.
1: And what's your nickname?
0: I kind of messed it up because I was Friendly Wendy.
1: Friendly. Oh, that works. Yeah.
0: It's supposed to start with a W.
1: It's supposed to.
0: Right. But I'm kind of not a rule listener, I guess, because I made my own rules.
1: Well, it's a great party at the top, though. I do, for the Traverse Connect event, there is a great party at the top and just a fun place to be.
0: Be aware. Yeah. If that's something that sounds good to you, Traverse Connect Northern Michigan Policy Conference in Gala, that is on January 23rd. And then we move through a few things. NMC is a big part of your schedule throughout the past several years. Peg Yonkoff, you have been a part of the foundation board, and you have a few things to talk about their 75th anniversary event. So what are the three major events coming starting in April 2026?
1: Okay, so there's momentum events throughout the year, but there's three signature events.
0: Okay.
1: So April 25th is the Student and Community Block Party. It formerly was just a student block party. Mm-hmm. I mean, we're talking fair. It's

0: sales and food trucks, and it's a party, you know, open house kind of campus. So that's going to be April 24, and the community is going to be invited to that. So I really encourage you to come and enjoy, and with the
1: weather should be good.
0: Weather, April 24, hopefully, or yeah, 25th, yeah, excuse me. Yeah. July 25th is the more of the history appreciation events all day. There's a walk. There's a 50-year time capsule that they'll be opening, so that'll be fascinating.
1: That's fun.
0: To see. Yes.
1: So the time capsule, how long has it been capsule?
0: 25 years. Yeah.
1: 25 years. Okay.
0: Yeah. So, and so we'll see what's in that. And then also we're finding things like, did you know NMC has a hymn? You know, there's so many amazing things
1: wow.
0: in archives.
1: Written for the school?
0: Yeah, for NMC.
1: Oh my gosh.
0: Yeah, so I didn't know that, but Ann Sweeney, I was able to find that. So there's just so many very cool things. There's a history video that they're working on, and it's just going to be a fun day of history. It's not just it's a full day of programs and walks. And so I'm very proud to be an alumni of NMC. I graduated there in 76, so an associate's degree in business, and also was an instructor there when my girls were young, and now, like I said, on the foundation board.
1: So, thank you for doing that, because yeah, it's leaders like you that seem like they're all over the place, but very much committed to family and to the things that matter to us. You're doing it, and it's an inspiration to think that if we figure out how to balance and schedule our lives in a way that makes sense for us, we can make it happen. So Peg Yonkoff, you've really done a great job.
0: Just prioritizing what's your passion, what are you very, very excited about? And I love education, I love history, you know, those two, and this is, you know, the events that I'm involved with this year are bingo. I mean,
1: they're all of that.
0: September 19th is the grand celebration, and I'm chairing that event again. We have committees for all this. We have working groups. I mean, the college staff. I mean, it's an incredible group of people that we meet monthly. And then we meet with a subgroup, our working group, and we meet the other the full committees, all the working groups together. So we're all on the same page with staff and the new branding, and it's just a wonderful group to be involved with. The grand celebration is going to be food, drink, program, and then a dance party. So it's more of a party. This will be like a towards the end of the year, of course, and there'll still be things throughout, but this is like the grand event, so it'll be at Hagerty Center. Lots more details to come on that, but
1: September 19th.
0: That's Founders Week, so please save the date. It's just going to be a wonderful party there at the Hagerty Center. So
1: beautiful time of year too, when you think about that's a great way to extend summer into September. Look forward to kind of a big party at the end of it.
0: Mm-hmm.
1: It's perfect.
0: Mm-hmm. Yeah,
1: September 19th.
0: So beautiful. And backing up
1: absolutely
0: a bit, May 2nd is Campus Day. Really want to. It was back last year, super successful. I'm one of the guest speakers. Topic being, of course, Perry Hannon's Gifts Then and Now. I have a PowerPoint presentation and talk about the history of Traverse City. But there's topics, you name it. I mean, they're there to learn and just to have fun and enjoy the Campus Day opportunity. So that's coming up on May 2nd, and they brought it back last year. April 24th is Taste of Success from the Culinary Department there at Hagerty Center. It's a sellout. Usually, I'm on this committee too. It's a fun party.
1: It's a fun. You just don't want to miss.
0: Food fiesta. It's everywhere. Chef Les and her. I can still see this wave of desserts last year on the south side of the Hagerty Center. And it was just something you don't want to miss. If you love food, you need to be here and support the students.
1: Because that's free. Yeah. Coming up. That's May.
0: April 24th.
1: Oh, April 24th.
0: Yeah, and it all goes to students, the scholarships and the culinary department there. So it's very, very cool.
1: How do we get a ticket? How do we participate?
0: Just go to the website. I'm sure it's right there. Taste of Success, it's called. And
1: Coming up April 24th.
0: Yeah.
1: Taste of Success. And this is all relevant to Northwestern Michigan College, NMC, their 75th anniversary.
0: Yep.
1: This year, 2026.
0: The culinary department specific. Dentist Museum is also celebrating their 35th anniversary.
1: Can you believe it?
0: The official date is July 2nd. I just talked to Craig yesterday, and July 2nd, they'll have a special party. I remember when the building opened, the garden club that I'm involved with, the Friendly Garden Club, we did the landscape. Mm-hmm. And I was president of the club at the time, and I remember seeing a plaque and having a plaque, and it was just wonderful. And opening, with the landscape there. So it's still looking beautiful. The landscape and the grounds are very well cared for. Rogers Observatory is also 45 years this year. I just learned.
1: Oh, really?
0: For the observatory. They've got monthly meetings and star parties, which I've never been to, so I'll maybe have to check that out.
1: Star party people, look for Peg, because she's going to be looking you up. That is for sure.
0: I know people that go, that are very involved with the with these. So I think I need to make it happen this year. It's just for fun. And then back last year also was the scholarship.

0: Open on
1: Yes.
0: August 6th. So we're super happy to have that back. It's very, very popular. So mark your calendars for August 6th. That's a golf scholarship that's open golf event open at the Grand Traverse Resort.
1: And this is all for NMC in Traverse
0: Students,
1: City. The
0: right.
1: students, things that are happening are benefiting their opportunities, and how awesome to be a part of
0: It's
1: that.
0: such a, yeah.
1: And for you, Peg Yankoff is with me, for you to really share so much insight, not from one committee perspective, but just from a perspective of someone that has seen all the moving parts, because you've been a part of the moving parts. First, I want to say thank you. And the opportunity for you to spend time with listeners this way is so important, because it's inspirational to know that there's someone that is so involved in efforts that make sense. Like, for example, your interest in history and local history and Perry Hanna and things that seem very relevant to you. It just feels like it's in your blood to follow through on things that are going to make an impact and leave a legacy for the next generation, whether or not you realize that, because I feel like the things that motivate you seem very giving and generous. You're not really thinking about yourself there as far as what am I leaving here behind. You are just very much inspired and very motivated to do things that I think we all would like in our life to feel like we have any semblance of that. So I appreciate your voice on the show to share that with listeners, because you can do it. You can do it. And especially in early January, as we look to how do we want to make a difference and find what matters to us. This show is really about looking at your calendar, but it's also recognizing that we have people like Peg Yankoff here that are showing how to do it. And it's something that is very selfless. Thank
0: But
1: you.
0: it's so rewarding to be helping and working with committees and getting to know people, building relationships and helping educate, and just that continuing education is so important to me. I think we need to be lifelong learners, and it's just how I'm hardwired. I see the value in that, and I've always loved college. I've loved school. It's just I love to learn. So,
1: And you're great at teaching us. You don't even know it, but you definitely are. And I'm Wendy Nienhuis. You're listening to Boomer North on WTCM News Talk 580. Peg Yankoff, community leader, an author, a local history enthusiast, and she also is part of the family there at Reynolds Yankoff Funeral Home that it helps us celebrate those that we care about so much. And that's just my personal insight and overview. It's nothing you told me to say, but I did want to say that, because if you have been a part of an experience at Reynolds Yankoff, whether it's on 6th Street at the Hanna Home, or if it is in an environment elsewhere, there's very much Peg's touch on how important it is to respect and celebrate life.
0: Well, I'm so proud of our team, and our daughters are now the owners almost 4 years, Christine and Lindsay. I'm just so proud of them. They're sixth generation, and again, we've just got an excellent team, and just we want to celebrate that life that was lived most meaningfully way possible is the goal. Whatever is meaningful to you, where, whenever, we can help make it happen.
1: Peg Yankoff there. And as we're making sure you have all the good things on your calendars as you move through 2026, this July, National Cherry Festival. We heard,
0: Oh, yeah.
1: we know it's coming. We've probably been looking at those messages, but what's happening with National Cherry Festival for those under a rock?
0: Living in a cave, right? It's the 100th anniversary. It's
1: 100
0: a huge
1: years.
0: year, starting July 4th through the 11th. I'm super excited. Again, I'm on the board with a great board, great staff, and shout out to Kat, who's
1: Yeah,
0: our
1: Kat
0: executive
1: Pay.
0: director, and Kelly Megamir is the president, which is so wonderful because she was our cherry queen too. And she just got back from the Rose Parade with her father and the cherry queen, and just Gary, the photographer, of course. So just so excited to work with the team. There's over 150 events. Can you believe this? So in over 8 days, and 90% are free to the public. So you can't find something. There's something for everybody. I mean, the events making a comeback this year will be the milk carton boat regatta.
1: That is a big news.
0: Yeah, it's huge news. Yeah.
1: Like
0: That
1: really
0: was so
1: big.
0: fun. I can still see those boats floating. So I'm so happy they brought those back.
1: And where does that take place for those of that may not be familiar with the
0: Oh,
1: Milk Boat
0: good
1: Regatta?
0: question.
1: Yeah, that that typically would be in the Bay.
0: Yeah, I think it was the Bay is where it was at when I went before.
1: Right,
0: so
1: way
0: I,
1: back. Yeah. But that's that yeah, took a
0: right
1: little
0: there at
1: departure.
0: Clinch Park, you know. Mm-hmm. So, but I would, that'd be my guess.
1: Yeah.
0: It was.
1: We'll see. We'll have to stay tuned. Yeah, stay
0: and
1: tuned.
0: Bingo is back. They found a place for that, as well as the bed race.
1: Oh gosh, there's another one.
0: So that will be fun. So get your bed racing.

0: bed's ready to race.
1: Oh, what a great reason to celebrate. Oh, yeah. How fun.
0: There
1: how
0: will
1: fun
0: be an air show on the 4th and 5th, but who's flying is literally up in the air yet. We're not quite sure on that. But there will be an air show over the weekend. There's also a very, very special history documentary video being created. They've been working on that for a long, long time, so available for our community to enjoy, as well as a history exhibit. It's in the ideal location. I'm so happy to share that. I spoke with Amy and Juan at Horizon Books, and they said yes to having the exhibit in the former Horizon Shine Cafe.
1: Oh, that's so great. Oh, how easy for people to find it.
0: It's going to be the perfect location. Maddie Lundy, who works here at the station, she's the coordinator of the exhibit. She's already done two previously, so she's so excited to get in there, and you know, to she's working on it, of course, now, but to get the display.
1: That is
0: created.
1: Fantastic.
0: Isn't that cool? And then we're going to have sidewalk, possibly, you know, decorating contest for the merchants walking down to Horizon Books. We wanted it to be within walking distance of the open space.
1: That is so great.
0: So I'm just so appreciative to Amy and Juan for saying yes. I mean, if they just said, fine, yeah, that'd be great.
1: Oh, how fantastic.
0: I know.
1: So to be able to be a part of this museum opportunity that is part of the National Cherry Festival's 100th anniversary, and that takes place July 4th through 11th, Peg Yonkoff, as a foundation board member, you know all the good stuff in the inside line. And knowing that we're bringing back the Milk Boat Regatta, the bed races.
0: Brand new. Yeah, so.
1: Oh, exciting. My gosh. So
0: and
1: fun.
0: We need help, too. The Cherry Festival needs volunteers. So, if again, to your listeners, if you're interested in helping, just go down to the offices right there on Union and stop in or call or whatever, because it's a very cherry family.
1: Yeah.
0: Feeling. I mean, it's just they
1: very much
0: care,
1: so.
0: Don't you?
1: Yeah.
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12: 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You can find the Traverse City Pit Spitters online for more information. The Michigan DNR announcing elk and bear license applications are now on sale through June 1st. You can increase your odds or even get two tags in a single year by picking up Pure Michigan Hunt applications while applying for bear and elk. 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NMC will be hosting their last mobile food pantry distribution of the semester tomorrow, May 4th, from 3 to 5 in the Maple Lot on the Front Street campus. Please queue up in the car line in a counterclockwise circle around the edge of the parking lot. And those are your news and announcements on Northern Michigan Focus.

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1: Did you hear? 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
1: North Point Motors is located in Kalkaska, just south of the downtown. Kate Hudson's on TV. 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

0: Monday, June 15th, KLT welcomes Santana and the Doobie Brothers to the Acrisure Amphitheater in Grand Rapids. 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The Doobie Brothers. 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

Lindsey Buckingham and Fleetwood Mac from Rumors on the Acoustic Storm, Never Going Back Again. I'm Audrey Peretz, going forward into the best variety of acoustic rock with you. And this time we've got Led Zeppelin in the Eye of the Storm, with both Jimmy Page and Robert Plant in words and music. But first, unplugging Pearl Jam from one of Neil Young's Bridge School benefit concerts. This is Better Man on the Acoustic Storm.

From All Things Must Pass, his first full-scale studio album. That's George Harrison on the acoustic Storm and My Sweet Lord. The Storm rolls on with Peter Gabriel live and acoustic in Chicago. Shock the Monkey.

sending out the letter on the acoustic storm with the Box Tops, featuring Alex Chilton, who would go on to form the critically acclaimed 70s band Big Star. Here's an interesting combination of musical talents, John Anderson of Yes and the legendary French violinist Jean-Luc Ponty with an abbreviated version of the Yes classic, And You and I.

Stormin' with the Stones from yesteryear, and a Jagger Richards tune that Mary Unfaithful took up the charts as Tears Go By. Up next, John Fogerty and Bob Seger team up for a CCR classic, and then in the eye of the acoustic

0: Perfect Storm, Jimmy Page recalls his pre-Zeppelin days as a session player.
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0: Storman with Pete Townsend live and acoustic. A little is enough. A little bit of the band before that with The Wait, and we turned up the radio with Autograph. Led Zeppelin are in the eye of the acoustic storm. Jimmy Page put Zeppelin together after leaving the Yardbirds, and when he heard Robert Plant sing, Page asked him to join the new band in August of 68. John Paul Jones came into the fold, and Plant recommended John Bonham to Page for drums. 2 months later, Zeppelin had recorded their debut album in just 30 hours. But even before Led Zeppelin, Jimmy Page was honing his guitar skills as a session player for other people's records.
1: You could be doing a film session one night, and then there'd be something like a rock band, and then maybe a folk one in the evening. You didn't know what was coming. Gave me a chance to stretch out on all the different styles, you know.

0: 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Wear your love of great music by sporting an acoustic storm t-shirt, baseball cap, or even a coffee mug. 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We've got more Zeppelin coming up in the eye of the storm. Also up ahead, the Pretenders, Jackson Browne, and the Byrds on the acoustic storm.
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Stripping down the Police classic, that's Sting on the Acoustic Storm with Roxanne. The Police were managed by Miles Copeland, the brother of the band's drummer, Stuart Copeland. Another British group that Miles managed was Wishbone Ash. Here's an acoustic version of Blowin' Free on the Acoustic Storm.

0: with Jorn Mikkokinen and Jack Cassidy of Jefferson Airplane fame. That's Hot Tuna, off the Burgers album on the Acoustic Storm with Water Song. There's a storm watch for Live Eagles and ELP, and then Led Zeppelin will make their way into the eye of the Acoustic Storm.
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from the power pop movement of the 70s. There's Nick Lowe on the Acoustic Storm, Cruel to Be Kind. Something from Heart before that with Hear Song, and Emerson, Lake, and Palmer in there, C'est la vie. The Acoustic Storm rolls on with the Eagles, and Peaceful, Easy Feeling.

There's Paul Barrere and Fred Tackett of Little Feet on the Acoustic Storm, recorded live in Annapolis, Maryland. Feats Don't Fail Me Now. Let's head into the eye of the Acoustic Storm with Led Zeppelin.

0: from their mostly acoustic third album, their Zeppelin in the Eye of the Storm, That's the Way. We've got a live version of Going to California next hour from Zeppelin, plus the Acoustic Storm Request of the Week.
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cautiously storming on with Elvis Costello and a tune that deals with surrealism, sensory overload, and paranoia. It's Green Shirt on the Acoustic Storm.

Storman with Kenny Loggins and Jim Messina from a VH1 performance, Your Mama Don't Dance. I'm Audrey Peretz with you, rolling on with the Acoustic Storm and the Pretenders, live and in London. It's Chrissy Hind and Company, back on the Chain Gang.

Everybody's been burned. The birds on the acoustic storm. And here comes those tears again from Jackson Browne's Pretender album. The acoustic storm request of the week is from Jamie Rogers of Kansas. She tunes into the storm on 93.3 The Eagle in Topeka. Jamie writes, could you play Joe Strummer's cover of Redemption Song? This song always gives me hope. And as I listen to your show every Sunday morning, I'm given hope for the coming week. Thanks.

0: From the late co-founder, lead vocalist, and punk rocker of The Clash, Joe Strummer, with his stripped cover of Redemption Song, The Acoustic Storm Request of the Week. REO, Neil Young, and T-Rex are straight ahead, and then we've got a live version of Zeppelin's Going to California in the Eye of the Storm.
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From his album After the Gold Rush, Neil Young on the Acoustic Storm, Tell Me Why. Let's change gears and go live and acoustic with Def Leppard on the Storm. This is Animal.

0: Niels Lofgren on the Acoustic Storm with White Lies. Niels was part of Neil Young's backing band, Crazy Horse, and these days he plays guitar in Springsteen's E Street Band. We also heard Mark Bolan from a 1971 performance of the T-Rex classic Bang a Gong, Get It On. The Storm spotlight is on Led Zeppelin. Zeppelin stayed together for 12 years until John Bonham's untimely death in 1980. Robert Plant and Jimmy Page reunited on record and on tour in the mid-1990s, partly because they wanted to reconnect with each other's musical fortes.
1: I really like the way that Jimmy attacks out of thin air. You get an idea which nobody else could ever possibly come up with.

0: Led Zeppelin from their legendary live set at the BBC and going to California. Don't go anywhere. There's more of the Acoustic Storm up ahead.
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0: Sammy Hagar right here at the rock station, KLT. That guy is quite the businessman. I knew that he had a tequila line. What I didn't know until today that he has an entire empire built around his Red Rocker Essentials nutritional supplements. Yeah, Sammy Hagar has gone all healthy on us. That's pretty cool. At 78 years old, you'd hope he'd be more healthy. How's it going? I'm Cindy Bobier. Good morning to you. Hope you're having a decent Sunday. It's pretty rainy out there, if you haven't noticed. We're expecting showers a little bit more constant till around 2 o'clock today and seeing a high near 58. Scattered showers are on tap for tonight as well, low around 40. And as we get towards Monday, we're expecting a little bit more rain and a high near 70. So a big turnaround on the temperatures. Just so you know, some more rain is expected on Tuesday, but by the time we get to Wednesday through Saturday, it's all clear. We're talking about just clouds and sun for the rest of the week. The weather for this hour is from McVannell's Marathon in Lachine, from propane to bait, and the largest alcohol selection at a gas station. 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
2: 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Thursday, September 3rd, KLT welcomes Rod Stewart to Soaring Eagle Casino. Rod Stewart. Rod Stewart. With Richard Marks. Keep listening for the Miller Lite ticket window to open for your chance to win tickets. Rod Stewart. From the Rock Station, KLT.

It's the rock station KLT, some Deep Purple right there. The very first song that put them on the map right there with the song Hush from 1968. My name is Cindy Beaubier. I hope you're having a decent Sunday. We're cruising towards the 12 o'clock hour. You know what that means? It's almost time for KLT's My Tunes. Hey, man, this is a great show to check out. It's an hour long where one of you, the listeners, takes over the radio station. And this upcoming hour, good job, Carrie Adams.

0: Fife Lake. You've got quite a playlist heading our way, including tunes like, gosh, I was just looking at her playlist. She's got things like Fleetwood Mac, Motley Crue, Comes Out of the Gate with lots from Bob Seger and Guns N' Roses, Pat Benatar, and more. So make sure you keep her right here. We'll also get you into a nice long rock block to get you to KLT's My Tunes. And we'll kick things off as we get into the set with Def Leppard.
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0: With some Ozzy Osbourne right there, all part of KLT's My Tunes. This hour, we've been checking out rock and roll from Carrie Adams of Fife Lake, also known as Fifi LaKey, if you're running in my circles. But yeah, I want to give a big shout out to Rustic Hog Barbecue Bar and Grill for helping us sponsor KLT's My Tunes. And check it out, Carrie, you've got a nice fat gift card to go check out some food from the Rustic Hog Barbecue Bar and Grill there in Lake City, where friends and family gather to eat. Hey, make sure you keep it right here. I'll tell you on the next break how you can be like Carrie and get your playlist featured on KLT's My Tunes. We have to stop real quick and take a look at that kind of, well, sketchy weather forecast. It's typical spring, lots of showers today, a little bit more constant till around 2 o'clock today, and a high near 58. As you get towards tonight, well, it's not really improving much rain-wise, more scattered showers, kind of that cold. I don't know. I talked to a few friends this morning. They're like, man, it feels like winter outside, even though we're looking at high, you know, 40s and 50s today. Still feels kind of bone chilly cold with that rain today and tonight. We're seeing a low of 40 overnight. And as we get into Monday, the start of the work week, more chances for rain are possible, and it's going to be windy. We're talking gusts up to 35 miles an hour tomorrow, and we're seeing a high near 70 degrees around Traverse City, so that's pretty fantastic. Just so you know, the rain finally sort of shuts off by Wednesday, and Wednesday through Saturday are all clear, just clouds and sun in the forecast. 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
2: Hi, this is Carrie Adams from Fife Lake. 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

It's the rock station KLT, some Leonard Skinnerd right there, part of KLT's My Tunes. I often wonder what Mr. Skinnerd, the actual guy, Leonard Skinnerd, who the band named themselves after, he was their high school gym teacher, and he hated guys with long hair. So when they formed a band in high school, they actually named their band after their gym teacher and just kind of messed up the spelling for it so they wouldn't get sued. But I often wonder what Mr. Skinnerd actually thought about having a rock band that lived long after he did, I'm sure. And, you know, made it big in the rock and roll world using his name. That's pretty crazy. Leonard Skinnerd, all part of KLT's My Tunes. Thanks to Carrie Adams of Fife Lake. Wow, you've knocked it out of the park, Carrie. And

0: 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I'll tell you what, extra points on the Sunday show if you get it in on a theme. So, and it can be any theme at all. I always look for those, whether it's a certain year that music came from, or maybe the theme is in the song title. You make it up. It's a choose your own adventure kind of thing, and it's from your friends right here at KLT.
1: 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With Richard Marks. 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
1: So my question is, if you ever come to Northern Michigan to visit your brother, I have been authorized to invite you to lunch.
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0: It's the rock station KLT with some 7 Mary 3 with Cumbersome right here. And we were just talking last hour about how Lynyrd Skynyrd got their name and how weird that was because it was, you know, the band was named after their gym teacher. Do you know how 7 Mary 3 got their name? Yeah, I found this one to be an interesting one too. A little bit of rock and roll trivia. 7 Mary 3 is actually the call sign used in the old 1970s TV show Chips. So if you're of a certain age, everybody watched that show Chips, right? But just so you know, 7 Mary 3, they were actually watching it on TV one day, the band, and trying to come up with a name. And they heard that on TV and went, yeah, that sounds like a cool name. 7 Mary 3 it is. So just so you know, they named it after the whole TV show Chips. Pretty odd stuff. But there it is. And it's also wrapping up a nice long rock block for you this afternoon. Hope you've been enjoying your Sunday afternoon. A tad rainy outside. And we are expecting showers to kind of hang around for the next couple days, more constant till around 2 o'clock today. High near 58. More scattered showers are expected tonight, a low around 40. And as we get towards Monday, the start of the work week, there are more chances for rain, and it's going to be windy tomorrow. Gusts up to 35 miles an hour. So, yeah, lash those trash cans down. High near 70 degrees, and so it's much warmer tomorrow, but definitely still more rainy. We're expecting all clear by Wednesday. Things start to dry out, and Wednesday through Saturday, just looking at all clouds and sun for the rest of the week. 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

Rock and roll from the Goo Goo Dolls right here at the rock station, KLT. Hope you're having a fine-looking Sunday afternoon. My name is Cindy Beaubier, and coming up tonight, it's another edition of KLT's Garage with Terry Ray. And this week, we're featuring Jonathan North on the show. Happens every Sunday night at 9 o'clock, so join us for another edition of KLT's Garage with Terry Ray. Jonathan North on the show, and it's brought to us by 258 Tire.

0: 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We're getting back into rock and roll. Also, nice long rock block for you this afternoon. We'll kick things off with one from Cheap Trick live coming up next.
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classic Bob Dylan right here at the rock station KLT. It's putting wraps on a nice long rock block for you this afternoon. My name is Cindy Beaubier. Hope you're staying warm and dry and enjoying your Sunday afternoon. 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

0: Looking at showers for the rest of today, more constant till around now, 2 o'clock, but tapering off and staying scattered showers for the rest of the afternoon, a high of 58. More scattered showers through the overnight as well, a low around 40. And as we start the work week tomorrow, there's more chances of rain. I know I sound like a broken record here, but listen, it's going to be a little bit more windy tomorrow. Wind gusts up to 35 miles an hour, and it gets much warmer tomorrow. Expect highs near 70 degrees around Traverse City as we start the work week. Wednesday through Saturday, that's the sweet spot. We're really going to start to feel spring because the rain will finally dry up, and it's all just clouds and sun Wednesday through Saturday. As we get back into rock and roll, well, I got to tell you, this guy's going to be in concert July 10th at the Acrisure Amphitheater. And I don't know about you, but this guy's had a couple different careers. He used to be a painter and has turned into a rock and roll star. I'm talking about John Mellencamp. I've got a double shot heading your way.
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11: So she does this handstand, right? 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

0: KLT, the rock station. That's got to be my favorite tune by John Mellencamp right there. It's just full of attitude. Play guitar right there. Part of a double shot of John Mellencamp. That cat's going to be in concert, like we were mentioning, at the Acrisure Amphitheater on July 10th. You can get tickets right from the KLT concert calendar at WKLT.com. If you've not been there, let me just plant the seed that Mother's Day is a week from today, and this would make a great gift for mom, as the gift of an experience of a concert. And there's lots of concerts to peruse from, including even shows like, well, Rob Schneider, who's going to be here in Michigan on June 20th. And also comedian Jeff Dunham has a show offered on May 8th. So if you're still looking for something cool to do with mom, or, you know, give her a really fun gift, make sure you check out the KLT concert calendar today at WKLT.com. 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Also, we got to thank the Farm Bureau Agency of Sheboygan, the Dombrowski Agency, for helping us bring the KLT concert calendar together. Man, it's so packed full of shows that it's definitely worth a check. 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My name is Cindy Beaubier, as I mentioned, and I got to make way for TJ McKay. He's coming in after 3 o'clock to take care of your rock and roll needs. We're going to kick off a nice long rock block to get us to the next break, and we'll kick things off with rock and roll like Doobie Brothers is in the set. You too. And AC/DC will get things started for you in the 3 o'clock hour. Have yourselves a great rest of your weekend, and we'll see you on Mother's Day.
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0: 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Hi, it is TJ McKay. 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For tonight, we do have a chance for showers. The overnight low, right around the 40-degree mark. I know I'm doing this slow because I can't believe it. Sunshine tomorrow, low 60s for a high, 40 for a low Monday night, 54 with some showers on Tuesday. We'll get a peek of the sun. Kind of a 50-degree week. Sorry, gang.
1: I'm Rachel Rowe, Chief Legal Officer at Munson Healthcare, and even more proudly, big sister to Hazel. 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

0: 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Eddie is Green Day, and that holiday, the holiday start tomorrow, right? It's the May the 4th be with you. And the 5 grand frenzy begins. What's that mean? 9:20, noon, and 4:50. 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Now it's going to pay off. 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
8: Second floor, hardware, children's wear, ladies' lingerie. 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
1: And this business card with half-naked women and a price and a phone number. 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

0: think that was awfully good.
1: KLT, the rock station, Alice Cooper. We'll hear more from him tonight when we jump into the attic. Take a look at the weather forecast for tonight. It looks like we've got some showers on the way. Overnight low around 40 degrees. Chance for showers and some sunshine tomorrow. 60 for a high, 40 for a low on a night, and 54 for a high with showers in the forecast on Tuesday.
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0: KLT, the rock station. Stephen Miller Band. Hi, it is TJ McKay. 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Sunday, May 17th from 8 to 10 a.m. You're to join Omelet at Hall Park and the Boardman Lake Loop Trail in Traverse City. 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May, believe it or not, folks, is a very big month for this type of thing. You would think it's the holidays, but really it isn't. It is May, yes. 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Again, that is Sunday, May 17th, and Omelet, I'm sure, we'll be talking a lot about this. Long Rock Walk coming up. Stone Temple Pilots next.
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0: 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We do have a chance for showers. The overnight low around 40 degrees. Showers on the way on Monday, too. Some sunshine mixed in. 60 for high. Showers overnight on Monday, 40 for low. Now, I'm not making this up. Showers again on Tuesday with the high temps in the mid-50s.
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0: KLT, the rock station, Fleetwood Mac, and that Tusk. Hi, it's TJ McKay. Here we go. We had been getting you signed up all across Northern Michigan, a lot of our good friends' places. You were stopping in, getting registered, and the whole idea was $5,000 was on the line, wasn't it? It's underway tomorrow morning, starting at 9:20. Hear your name, 9 minutes, 75 seconds to call us back. It's $25 instantly. Then you're in the running for the $5,000 drawing. We do it three times during the day. 9:20 starts it tomorrow. Long Rock Block, Skinner kicking it off now.
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0: KLT, the Rock Station, Tom Petty. 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We do have a chance for showers. The overnight low around 40 degrees. Showers on the way again tomorrow with some sunshine mixed in. 60 for a high, 40 for a low Monday night. The showers kind of hanging around here for a couple of days, folks. Tuesday, we could be into the mid-50s, but again, with a chance for showers.
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0: 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Hi, it is TJ McKay. 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
3: You're back for more Alice's Attic. You just can't get enough of me, can you? Maybe I'll move in with you so you can have me with you all the time. I'm sure my wife would love that. Anyway, I've got a Cooper's cover coming up this hour with a track on the Stones, covered after hearing it on a New York radio show. Then Tales from the Attic with a story that begins with 3,000 women auditioning for a tour. And then Movie Music Madness with a song that Jimi Hendrix said was the only happy song he ever wrote. But now, on with the music.
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Rockers covers in minutes. And more rock right now on Alice's Attic with Alice Cooper. It's Alice's Attic with Alice Cooper.

0: that musicians had to be creative.
1: Just ask our next artist on Cooper's Covers. 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
2: The Rolling Stones covered It's All Over Now in 1964, which was written and originally recorded by Bobby Womack and the Valentinos. The Stones landed in New York on June 1st of that year for their first North American tour. New York DJ Murray the K played it to them on his WINS radio show and told them it was their kind of song. 9 days later, the Stones were in Chicago at Chess Record Studios, the same rooms where Chuck Berry, Muddy Waters, and Howlin' Wolf had cut records. They recorded It's All Over Now in one session and released it almost immediately. By July that year, it went to number one in the UK, their first number one hit of their entire career. It's got one of the greatest openings of all time. The guitar on this is just so Stones. It's like the perfect Stones opening. So here's the Stones doing Bobby Womack's It's All.

0: We'll be back with more Alice Cooper next. Alice's Attic with Alice Cooper.
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2: Tonight, we're going back to the most important event of my life, the day I met my wife. This was 1975. Welcome to My Nightmare was out, and we were putting the tour together. We needed dancers, but we didn't need rock dancers. We needed Broadway dancers. We needed two boys, two girls. So we held auditions, and somewhere around 3,000 women showed up in 2 days to try out. Cheryl showed up. All the girls were all totally made up and everything. Cheryl just showed up in a pair of sweats. She had just done 3 workouts, and she just showed up and started dancing. And the choreographer said, wait. That's the best dancer here. And she was picked immediately. I wasn't even there. They picked her because of her talent. And the actual guy that was a choreographer was West Side Story. He was played action in West Side Story. And he just said, that girl right there. Now, I didn't meet Cheryl till the rehearsals, which was like a week later, 2 weeks later. If you want to tell me how you met your significant other or how you met Cheryl, send your stories to alice@alicesattic.com. Movie Music Madness is up right after this, so stay right there. 50 years later, we're still touring and still married.
0: Alice will be right back.
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3: Alice's Attic with Alice Cooper. And

Movie Music Madness with Alice is minutes away. And now, it's more rock. It's Alice's Attic with Alice Cooper.

0: Coming to your radio right now, it's Movie Music Madness, starring the one and only Alice Cooper.
1: When you watch the movie Wayne's World, there are so many great scenes. Maybe the greatest scene is when they go backstage at an Alice Cooper concert. But another classic moment in the film is when Dana Carvey's character Garth has a crush on a waitress in a diner. So he goes into a daydream sequence where he struts across the diner floor toward her while Jimi Hendrix's Foxy Lady plays. Apparently, that entire scene was not in the script. Dana came up with it on the spot, and it is one of the funniest scenes. So here's Foxy Lady from Wayne's World.